0: Today's best music, D102, streaming at VermilionCountyFirst.com. Presented by Cabinet City, Granite, and Marble in Tilton. The big show on a Tuesday morning. 73 degrees already. Heading to 95 for a high temp. Sunny and hot. Going to have a heat index value of 103 tomorrow. Not much better, folks. We'll tell you about it coming up in the forecast next. Right now, let's get to a check of our local news. Steve Brandy standing by in our VermilionCountyFirst.com newsroom.
1: From the VermilionCountyFirst.com news studios, I'm Steve Brandy. Well, America's Best Restaurants is coming to Danville tomorrow, and they're focusing on Jocko's. How'd this all come about? Read the article by Jana Wersema of the News Gazette. In the News Gazette or on our website, VermilionCountyFirst.com. A U.S. taxpayer advocate says executive tariffs are hurting manufacturers and producers, leading to higher costs for Illinois families. Brian Riley, director of the National Taxpayers Union for Free Trade Initiative, says tariffs imposed by Donald Trump cost about $3,300 per household in Illinois, even though families may not be paying that much directly.
2: In the state of Illinois, it's about three-fourths of the tariffs hit manufacturers and producers and make it harder for them to compete in the global economy.
1: Now, after the president's recent promise to impose 50% tariffs on Canadian vehicles, auto parts, and

0: 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The big show with Sunshine, 95 for high temp, heat index value 103. We find out who our D102 VIP of the day is right now. 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And again, today's winner is Timothy out of Danville, Timothy Carter. So congratulations, our D102 VIP of the day from Longview Bank. 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
1: 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How

0: Illini season opener. Illinois takes on UAB in Champaign on Thursday night. WDAN and D102 are your homes for the Illini once again this year. And again, we've got 2 hours of game day coverage before every game. Coverage on Thursday evening begins at 6. I'm RJ Crace. That's your local Sports Minute.
1: 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Lee's, Gilbert and Williams, Danville. Your Vermilion County First.com weather forecast calls for a sunny day, but it's going to be very hot. It's up to 95 for a high temp. Heat index value up to 103, and a light wind out of the southwest today as well. Tonight looks like we'll have clear skies. Overnight low only down to 75 degrees. Wednesday again, sunny, hot, 96 for a high. Heat index value should be right around 106.
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0: NSYNC, it's going to be me, D102. Today is best music. It is the big show. 802 on a Tuesday morning. We're up to 76 degrees. And our high temp today going to be 95. Heat index value to 103 as we've got a heat advisory in effect for the next several days, folks. I think that's all you really need to know. It's just going to be darn hot. Keep yourself hydrated while you're out and about. Let's get to a check of local news. Steve Brandy standing by in our Vermilion County First.com newsroom.
1: 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Well, America's Best Restaurants is coming to Danville tomorrow, and they're focusing on Jocko's. How'd this all come about? Read the article by Jana Wersema of the News Gazette. 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A U.S. taxpayer advocate says executive tariffs are hurting manufacturers and producers, leading to higher costs for Illinois families. Brian Riley, director of the National Taxpayers Union for Free Trade Initiative, says tariffs imposed by Donald Trump cost about $3,300 per household in Illinois, even though families may not be paying that much directly.
2: In the state of Illinois, it's about three-fourths of the tariffs hit manufacturers.